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0: United 953 Heavy, it's 390, intermittent light jump.
1: United 953 Heavy, instructions for the vehicle contact.
0: All right, thank you, sir.

0: Good day, Canada 120, heavy, heading flight of 15, 5-0, keep it up.
1: KLM 120, heavy, Mr. Officer, good day.

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1: American 860, advice, that's 86, call 20.
0: That's not a work, keep our ears on.
1: And Delta 86, the advice, American 86, not on this.

0: Alpha 8 Heavy. It's a continuous light beam off here, 37. Yes, sir, Roger, like that.
1: Delta 86, sir. On your track, that's level 370, I have no complaint, sir. Delta 86, sir, let me know what you think, sir.
0: Montreal, American 160, level 370.
1: American 160, I'll be with you, I'm a president.

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0: United 909 Heavy at flight level 290. It's a very occasional light shop here.
1: United 909 Heavy, the shop center. Today, some traffic at level 290, but we shouldn't pick up anything more time.
0: Roger, and what's the ride like at flight level 370 for United 909?
1: And you left 909, nothing more than left at level 370.
0: United 909, roger. Request flight level 370.
1: United 909, stand by for ice.

Charlie Zulu, Uniform Lima, we try to connect the 6 6 6 6 6 6 6 6 6 6 6 6 6 6 6 6 6 6 6 6 6 6 6 6 6 6 6 6 6 6 6 6 6 6 6 6 6 6 6 6 6 6 6 6 6 6 6 6 6 6 6 6 6 6 6 6 6 6 6 6 6 6 6 6 6 6 6 6 6 6 6 6 6 6 6 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6 6

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1: United 909, climbing to level 370.
0: Roger.

KLM 616, 390, 390, 390, 390, 390, 390, 390, 390, 390, 390, 390, 390, 390, 390, 390, 390, 390, 390, 390, 390, 390, 390, 390, 390, 390, 390, 390, 390, 390, 390, 390, 390, 390, 390, 390, 390, 390, 390, 390, 390, 390, 390, 390, 390, 390, 390, 390, 390, 390, 390, 390, 390, 390, 390, 390, 390, 390, 390, 390, 390, 390, 390, 390, 390, 390, 390, 390, 390, 390, 390, 390, 390, 390, 390, 390, 390, 390, 390, 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390, 390, 390, 390, 390, 390,

0: Center, 2FN Delta, 220 Heavy, Flightable 370.
1: That's 220 Heavy, instructor ticketed.
0: Alpha Delta 220 Heavy, we're requesting climb to Flightable 390 with fuel.
1: That's 220, contact level 390.
0: Center 220 Heavy, contact level 370, Flightable 390, contact.

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1: Unit 907, standby for iron.

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1: Next in 901, Eddie, what's the altitude module?
0: Negative 907, climb level 370.
2: Climb level 370, unit at 907, thank you.
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3: 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Radar, good day, Turkish, 6626, maintain level 320.
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0: Canada 8, de Boisie, Montreal, c'est de bonjour.
1: Sorry, Canada 83, we're still in and out of the light shop here in Canada.
0: Roger, should smooth out in the next 5, maybe 10 minutes, copy that.

0: now November 192, Quebec here.
1: What's your big tower, Glad?
0: Yes, sir. We'll just try to send oceanic clearance request. We'll visit that NIST as our entry point. And it's returning for the second time. Can you tell us more about that?
1: Two Quebec Terra, that's maybe for different reasons. I'll keep an eye on that. Maybe they are planning on the new ocean to get 3 points. So if they do, I'll feed the system. Otherwise, if it's just the connection issue, I'll see your US also so, other side. As soon as I see something, I'll be fine.
0: Okay, then we will be sending back.

0: Lufthansa 481 Andy, routine number 410. Lufthansa 481 Andy, much you have to Mario Center, Bosava, set T-82, part of a T-82, and my cup.
1: Roger, set 861, perfect.
0: Affirmative, that's an 862, part of a T-82, and my cup.
1: Roger, good evening, should be up in next at 10-6.
0: Roger, I'm hearing it air, Dink 104 on the time through 269-280.
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0: 4 is 0, I think that 104.

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0: Oh, you're right, sound ahead, and also up at 350.
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0: 8-8-1, go ahead, you country officer.
1: Monterey Albert, 8 control, requesting manual 400.
0: Lambda requesting control, mode 4, 0 Lambda, 6 control, I got you, go ahead, just one.
1: Standby, go left, control, 8 control.
0: So, thinking you're about to do that, just 50 control, and requesting manual 4, 0.
1: There was an 861, this, and I'm still going to press on the distance, but not the left hand.

0: Thunderbird, on the bird, 0 0 do you have any left?
1: Yes, 4 4
0: on the bird, 0 0 do you have any left? Let's stop them for me, I'll leave.

0: LS2, Quebec Sierra, let's go.
1: 492 Quebec Sierra.
0: So I'm not sure why it's not working clinically, but I can confirm to you that Gander will be taking you across at 3.6 point. And I got your altitude speed also here. So your route's going to be the same. You received official confirmation of that from Gander sensors. We'll be with them in about 25 minutes.
1: Okay, very good. Thank you for your help. I do appreciate it. And I think our problem is that we made the request a bit too early. And we're also going to try and see if it works this time. We're within 45 minutes.
0: Let's try it.
1: Okay, here we go. Okay, thank you for your help.
0: I'm going to look at 8-3-1-4-3-5-0-3-0-3-0-3-0-3-0-3-0-3-0-3-0-3-0-3-0-3-0-3-0-3-0-3-0-3-0-3-0-3-0-3-0-3-0-3-0-3-0-3-0-3-0-3-0-3-0-3-0-3-0-3-0-3-0-3-0-3-0-3-0-3-0-3-0-3-0-3-0-3-0-3-0-3-0-3-0-3-0-3-0-3-0-3-0-3-0-3-0-3-0-3-0-3-0-3-0-3-0-3-0-3-0-3-0-3-0-3-0-3-0-3-0-3-0-3-0-3-0-3-0-3-0-3-0-3-0-3-0-3-0-3-0-3-0-3-0-3-0-3-0-3-0-3-0-3-0-3-0-3-0-3-0-3-0-3-0-3-0-3-0-3-0-3-0-3-0-3-0-3-0-3-0-3-0-3-0-3-0-3-0-3-0-3- between 35 and 39, splitting out in about 10. 1 kilometer.

0: Last call was at Skeleton 602.
1: Burn Council 2 Delta.
0: Roger, good thing.

0: radio commerciale. Would you make that request?
1: Yes, we tried once again, but without success. We got a false message, so we're going to rely on your efforts there to help us out as far as Gander.
0: Yeah, so like I said, that's another issue with your routing. It's going to be a clinic issue, so I'm going to have the confirmation verbal from Gander. You're now putting.
1: Very good, thank you so much.

0: 42, go ahead.
1: Yes, we're starting to get a few bumps at 310. I'd like to climb to 330 unless you have reports of bumps there.
0: Got a 42, that should not be a problem. Go ahead and send our corporate standards. We'll be able to put requests for higher with them and they will have better updates.
1: Roger.
0: Expect the circumstances.

0: 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We're getting an occasional light chop here. Any ride reports around?
1: Canada 894, similar condition, 35 up to 39, at least until wave, well, no, not until wave went over.

0: 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Turkish 662-6, contact me, 1207.
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0: Almost, 1207 at 2.
1: 120.72, Turkish, 662-6 today. Good day, Turkish. 6626 for the maintain level 320 on course. Yankee, Victor Oscar.
0: Turkish 6626.

0: Canada 8 and Niner 4, Michelle. Go ahead, American 8 and 4. 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Is that something you would like to do?
1: That's affirmative. We will take that.
0: Canada 894, proceed direct to Cuddy on course.
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1: we're here, check. 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

0: Canadian 944 heading.
1: Down Canadian 944, go ahead.
0: Tower, continuous light chops in the channel for flight number 400 in effect.
1: Down Canadian 944, so the light stops at about 2 minutes, and are you able to fly level 410, and if so, at what time?
0: What's your head into that? Canadian 944 heading.
1: Then they have a 944 Roger. What is your expected altitude for the taxi?
0: 400 is all we can do. Good name, 944 heading.
1: Then the name is 944, I understand that. But what is the altitude you are requesting for the crossing?
0: Okay, in that case, if we can't have 400, we're requesting 390.
1: Then the Navy 944, I don't think I've made myself clear. I'm not asking if you're able to flight level 400. I'm asking to cross the ocean this evening on your flight plan. Are you requesting flight level 390 or 40?
0: I do understand. Just stand by.

0: Pilot David 944 Heavy, we're traveling the flight route 400 and we are filed at level 400 crossing.
1: David 944, that's perfect, thank you very much.
0: Thank you.
1: Sorry, it's time to back to Heavy, Montreal Center. Good evening. You can expect some light shots for the next 3:40 beyond that issue.
2: Light
1: Sure, and higher levels are reporting the same, all the way up to flight level 390.
2: Okay,
1: call
2: back to the right tower.
1: J31 contact Winnipeg, center on 137.

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1: Flight number 447 heavy, Mali Center, the clock 6277.
0: Clear squawk 6277, flight number 447.

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1: We went through a couple minutes of light chop, but it's smooth right now, Hurricane 842.
0: Okay, so there's still possibility of light chop for the next 20, 25 minutes, and all levels between 32 and 39 over 42.

0: Tower, good evening. Qatari, 8 Sun, Black Tango, 330.
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0: Montreal, bonsoir, Giant 8663 Heavy, level 330.
1: Giant 8663 Heavy in Montreal, center, hello. United
0: 27,
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0: United 27, loud and clear.
2: Montreal Center is Arrow 621 Heavy, flight level 390, hello.
1: Shadow 621 Heavy, Montreal Center, hello.

0: Hotel, good evening, Narcan on 900, flight level 390, light shop.
1: Hotel Center, good evening, 96104, flight level 4002.
2: I missed the call, thank you.
1: Good evening, Arctic 104, flight level 400.
2: Arctic 104, 1, 10, 11.

0: 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It's Canada 838, heavy flight level 330. Sorry, 370.
1: Canada 838, heavy in Montreal, Canada level 330.

0: 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United 177 Heavy, level 390.
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0: 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Would you like to proceed direct or you want to remain on?
1: I'd like to remain on board for Giant 863, thanks, though.
0: Okay.

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1: 786, which you can log on with Montreal CDLC, Charlie Zulu Uniform Lima.
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2: 4
1: over.
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0: Roger, I'll send a hello to your Canada 852, heavy Thunderbolt 370.
1: Sorry, I missed the call. Who called?
0: Hurricane 852 Heavy, flight level 370.
1: Hello, 852 Heavy,
2: Montreal, Center, hello. Montreal, Hurricane 904 Heavy, flight level 370.
1: Hello, 904
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1: 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I just want to confirm your route. 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
1: That's Romeo 5 with the Romeo.
0: Can you try logging on with Montreal 6 DLC, Charlie Zulu, Uniform Lima 3?

0: 177 Montreal.
1: Go ahead, Marine 9177.
0: I'm just curious, what is your request for altitude for the crossing this evening?
1: Standby.
0: Delta 447 Mayan.
1: 77.
0: I missed that, I'm sorry.
1: 390.
0: Okay, thank you. Delta 447, what is your requested altitude for the crossing this evening?
1: Listen, the 447, like 557, 410 for the traffic.
0: Sure. What time are you able to hire for traffic here?
1: Around 04150.
0: Sure. Are you able to turn about 400 now?
1: Paper.
0: Okay, Roger. I'll keep you posted. Thank you.
1: Thank you.
2: Good evening.
0: Is that
2: 21 Mike Lima,
0: maintain
2: flight
0: of 390. Okay, first 21 Mike Lima, heading morning center. Good evening, squawk
2: 6225.
1: Squawking 6225. Is that 21 Mike Lima?

0: Montreal Center, American 5-4 Heavy, flight level 370, light job.
1: American 5-4 Heavy, which shot from sir, did everything work in my cabin?
0: Thank you. Full Charlie, Jokin, 3502, 50 to the evening, flight level 320.
1: Jokin, 3502, Heavy, which shot from sir, did it?

0: Montreal. Good evening, Delta 260, level 370.
1: Delta 260, over traffic for the day. Park 6104, contact Montreal, Center 12787.
2: Montreal 12787, clear. What's your protocol?

0: 980 is 390 with some light turbulence.
1: Unit is 980, is you much less than 2 today? That is you, nothing within lights up reported.

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1: Turkish 6 heavy will show up conservative. 6 light truck for the next 15-20 minutes and then it should be.
2: The 3502 and we find the 3202.
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0: Center, hello, Qatari 46 Tango Heavy, flight level 3102 Westlink.
1: Qatari 46 Tango Heavy, no Charleston Motor.
2: Mother, Centauro, good evening, turn off please. 107, Metamodal, 340. VR2, Guam, take it out, it's not it.

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2: Center, 150 heavy, catching in flight, 390.

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1: You're 2278 heavy, Charlton,

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2: Montreal, United 415 Emmy, excuse me, 416 Emmy, and flight level 370.

0: Southwest 4, Charlie Harry, level 290, and one more possible.
1: The 4 Charlie Harry, the Charles Center, Model 6 here at Erlock, northwards.
0: Southwest 4, Charlie Harry, direct. Still on, thank you.

KLM, take care of 4 heavy, maintain 5 level

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1: 7-8-0-8-5-1. Roger.
0: 3-4-6 Tango, traffic to your 11 at Bucks, 1-8-5, outbound, RT-100, 7-0-3-0-0.

0: Montreal, United 912, flight level 370.
1: United 912, what's your traffic ticket? Left 4 with Michelle.
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1: 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Got that.

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0: 1 0 heavy, flight level 4 1 0 1 1 1 1 1 1 1 1 1 1 1 1 1 1 1 1 1 1 1 1 1 1 1 1 1 1 1 1 1 1 1 1 1 1 1 1 1 1 1 1 1 1 1 1 1 1 1 1 1 1 1 1 1 1 1 1 1 1 1 1 1 1 1 1 1 1 1 1 1 1 1 1 1 1 1 1 1 1 1 1 1 1 1 1 1 1 1 1 1 1 1 1 1 1 1 1 1 1 1 1 1 1 1 1 1 1 1 1 1 1 1 1 1 1 1 1 1 1 1 1 1 1 1 1 1 1 1 1 1 1 1 1 1 1 1 1 1 1 1 1 1 1 1 1 1 1 1 1 1 1 1 1 1 1 1 1 1 1 1 1 1 1 1 1 1 1 1 1 1 1 1 1 1 1 1

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0: Charlie. I've got two calls at the same time. You got a 260 to go at. 296 here with 390. You got a 260 at Unit Shot. Okay, good evening. Thank you. You got a 760, go ahead.
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0: 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Okay, good evening.

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618, 180, 190. 618, 180, 190. 618, 180, 190. 618, 180, 190. 618, 180, 190. 618, 180, 190. 618, 180, 190. 618, 180, 190. 618, 180, 190. 618, 180, 190. 618, 180, 190. 618, 180, 190. 618, 180, 190. 618, 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190. 618, 180, 190. 618, 180, 190.

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1: Montreal United 968 Heavy 370.
0: United 968 Heavy, what's your altitude?

0: Mayor, 13600, this is level 330, just getting continuous light chop.
1: American 13600, you instruct them, sir, but ain't nothing worth them lights on there.
0: Well, we had a step climb coming up, we'd like to try 35 if we can.
1: American 13600, level 135.
0: We're up to 350, American 13600.
2: That's swapped out from us at 8060 in the right spot.
1: And I just missed the last
2: conference. But it's 5 8 times 6.

0: Sweden, that is 12, 9 and 12, Montreal calling. So that's United 9-12. United 9-12, what are your current conditions? Clear and smooth. Roger, thank you. After 856, have you tracked over to report at 5350? However, earlier today, no complaints, and that 5370 has been enjoyed as you would support it.
1: Okay, good to know. We were in continuous lines, so they have been sitting on the ground.
0: Roger, thank you.

0: Evening, Delta 10 Heavy, level 370.
1: Delta 10 Heavy, Mr. Sharp, thanks for the day. Connect 6 and light shots for the next 15 minutes. After that, we'll put it through.

0: 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Happy Blue Flight Level 390.
1: American 208, good evening.
0: Montreal, San Pedro, didn't hang out. Sounds up 206, level 310.
1: I sent up 206, 4-4.

0: Montreal, Turkana 850, flight level 390.
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0: Air 28 Southbound, station master front 21906.
1: 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Good call.
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0: 650, heavy, flight level 390.
1: 310-860.
0: Contact, US evening, Kona, 097, heavy, flight level 370.
1: Condo 097, 19, Mitchell, 71.
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1: Go ahead.
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0: 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I need all the points between 15 and Ginza. Go ahead.
1: Reference F206 is clear to destination via FST. And then 63 North, 050 West, 64 North, 040 West, 62 North, 030 West, 60 North, 020 West, Gumup, and Jenga as far, by level 280, and make the small 7 o'clock.
0: Level 206, remember.
1: Tower 6-0, heavy level 370.
0: Tower 6-0, heavy metro,

It's not out yet. 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
0: That was Transat 206.
1: Yeah, go ahead.
0: Yeah, I was pretty up here after call 133.2 with Montreal. I called, but there was no answer there.
1: You can just monitor 133.2.
0: Monitor 133.2, okay. I'm good. Transat 206.

0: Royal, bonjour, Virgin, Tokyo, Victor, Heavy, Fatima, 390.
1: Virgin, Sunny, Victor.
2: Montreal, I am Premier 132, good morning, with your flight level 340.
1: Okay, 132, heading to Charleston, I'm on.

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1: Charlie 0600, wind 130 at 12, visibility 30, ceiling 8,000 overcast, secure 0, 2 point minus 1, altimeter 3022.

0: Woodland Service West, direct. Just turn the, turn the fuel.
1: We'll do the 1-0 medevac. Yes, that's it.

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2: Level we have been allocated for the crossing
1: path. Negative, not yet.

0: Victor again, they're had to keep flying on Bonneville 410.
1: Approaching 20, so thank you.
0: United 262, speed restriction canceled, descend Bonneville 370. Descend Bonneville 370.
2: Speed restriction canceled at 370, is that for the crossing?
0: That is what you're going to be getting for the crossing, but this is not a crossing clearance. It's just for you to descend right now to Bonneville
2: 370. 390 for 370, yeah, thanks. I just want to make sure so we get updates, flight plans for the crossing. Thank you.

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0: Indy, down Fox 370, how are you right?
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1: Delta 290, climb puddle, 390.

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0: 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Keep the upbeat.
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1: At the 811 Eagle Mountain,

0: for Delta 2011, Delta 2011. Montreal, hello, United 930, heavy flight level 390. United 930, heavy on the center, and one, together, and bus. Let's see, and bus, United 930, heavy.
1: So, good morning, ILM 610, heavy, United 630.
0: 1620, heavy.

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2: Montreal Center, good morning. Summit 8582, flight level 310, correct.
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2: Morning,
1: Charlie,
2: 5-1 uniform, heavy level 310.
1: Mary, 51 uniform, heavy level 310.

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0: have a medical situation on board. 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
1: Okay, keep going. 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

0: Okay, what's your say there? Seabird 3, Golf Bravo, heavy, you have some questions for us.
1: Seabird 3, Golf Bravo, we'll
0: yeah, we had a passenger who fell in the cabin and who's sustained an injury to his head. Medical service, they have advised you should divert to get the passenger to us. Sorry, say that again. Confirm that we will, via our medical service, take care of the medical arrangements, or are you volunteering that you will take care of that? Oh, they did, they did. Negative. We're unable to, and we don't need to anymore.
1: Okay,
0: the 66.

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United 9 6 6 7 7 7 7 7 7 7 7 7 7 7 7 7 7 7 7 7 7 7 7 7 7 7 7 7 7 7 7 7 7 7 7 7 7 7 7 7 7 7 7 7 7 7 7 7 7 7 7 7 7 7 7 7 7 7 7 7 7 7 7 7 7 7 7 7 7 7 7 7 7 7 7 7 7 7 7 7 7 7 7 7 7 7 7 7 7 7 7 7 7 7 7 7 7 7 7 7 7 7 7 7 7 7 7 7 7 7 7 7 7 7 7 7 7 7 7 7 7 7 7 7 7 7 7 7 7 7 7 7 7 7 7 7 7 7 7 7 7 7 7 7 7 7 7 7 7 7 7 7 7 7 7 7 7 7 7 7 7 7 7 7 7 7 7 7 7 7 7 7 7 7 7 7 7 7 7 7 7 7 7 7 7 7 7 7

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first computer test, and I was speaking to them, and I heard that the cable.

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かな。はい。

0: Can I just report for this? I think that we're doing a bit of split on the intersection.
1: Okay, that's fine. Good morning. Can I report for this?

1-0-1, 0-1, 0-1, 0-1, 0-1, 0-1, 0-1, 0-1, 0-1, 0-1, 0-1, 0-1, 0-1, 0-1, 0-1, 0-1, 0-1, 0-1, 0-1, 0-1, 0-1, 0-1, 0-1, 0-1, 0-1, 0-1, 0-1, 0-1, 0-1, 0-1, 0-1, 0-1, 0-1, 0-1, 0-1, 0-1, 0-1, 0-1, 0-1, 0-1, 0-1, 0-1, 0-1, 0-1, 0-1, 0-1, 0-1, 0-1, 0-1, 0-1, 0-1, 0-1, 0-1, 0-1, 0-1, 0-1, 0-1, 0-1, 0-1, 0-1, 0-1, 0-1, 0-1, 0-1, 0-1, 0-1, 0-1, 0-1, 0-1, 0-1, 0-1, 0-1, 0-1, 0-1, 0-1, 0

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1: Ethiopian 574, Eddie Montreal Center, good morning. Naples, right now, 602 with Montreal on Charlie Blue in the morning.
0: Ethiopian 574, I'm able to know one of the areas to find a problem and we're proceeding to position NOAA. That looks like it's here.
1: Ethiopian 574, Roger, the problem.

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Thank you.

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0: 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Good morning, Jay. I'm 8728 Heavy, flight level 330.
1: 8728 Heavy, Montreal Center, welcome.

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1: 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Good morning, 6 3 Delta, heavy, 3 7 1, 3 7 1.
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1: Question 669, Metro Alpha November 3, good morning. 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
1: 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Zebra 3 Golf Bravo, Montreal.
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1: 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And I'll go again to Montreal, Charlie, uniform, Lima.
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1: Speed Golf Bravo, go ahead.
0: Seabird, Speed Golf Bravo, can you try again to disconnect from all previous agencies in Northern Montreal? A Charlie Zulu uniform in Lima.
1: Okay, we'll try that again. Seabird, Speed Golf Bravo.
0: Seabird, Speed Golf Bravo, Roger, thank you. American 135, proceed direction 57 North 8 Civil West on course.
1: American 135, proceed direct North 57 West 80.
0: American 135, Roger.

0: 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Six zero three three heavy maintaining flight 7240 inbound. Council.
1: 33 roger.

0: Michelle Center, good morning. Trumpen 396, Virginia level 340,
1: Trumpen 396, Virginia level 340, Michelle Center, good morning.

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0: 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Pleasurable 340. Good ride.
1: WestJet 761, with Delta and Roger. Good morning. I believe you were at Pleasurable 360 earlier. You're now clear of traffic. Would you like to go back up or see at the 340?
0: Are the rides same those altitudes?
1: WestJet 761, here's the first one through this morning. No report.
0: Okay. Yeah, we'll take 360 for WestJet 761.
1: WestJet 761, Roger. Fine, you said about 360.
0: Fine, 360, WestJet 761. Thank you.
1: Roger.
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0: Westjet 761, can you log on to Montreal, Charlie, to do uniform demand 60 or 50?
1: We've actually been having some troubles. We're still trying to log in right now with Gander. It's still just frozen there.
0: It was just been 6-1, Roger. Okay, if you're able to disconnect from all previous agencies and log on to Montreal, Charlie Zulu Uniform Demon.
1: Okay, you bet. We'll give it a shot here. We're at 761.
0: Roger, thank you.

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1: 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Okay, no worries. 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
1: Salut Montréal, Canada, point 7 avec vous, niveau 3, 4
0: heures. Canada, 3, 4, 5, 6, 7, 7, 7, 7, 7, 7, 7, 7, 7, 7, 7, 7, 7, 7, 7, 7, 7, 7, 7, 7, 7, 7, 7, 7, 7, 7, 7, 7, 7, 7, 7, 7, 7, 7, 7, 7, 7, 7, 7, 7, 7, 7, 7, 7, 7, 7, 7, 7, 7, 7, 7, 7, 7, 7, 7, 7, 7, 7, 7, 7, 7, 7, 7, 7, 7, 7, 7, 7, 7, 7, 7, 7, 7, 7, 7, 7, 7, 7, 7, 7, 7, 7, 7, 7, 7, 7, 7, 7, 7, 7, 7, 7, 7, 7, 7, 7, 7, 7, 7, 7, 7, 7, 7, 7, 7, 7, 7, 7, 7, 7, 7, 7, 7, 7, 7

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0: 9-4-5 heavy, flight level 380, CPDLC.
1: United 945 AV, Montreal Center, good day.
0: Montreal Delta 133 heavy, flight level 380, close.
1: Delta 133 heavy, Montreal Center, good day.

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1: American 209 Heavy, Montreal Center, good morning.
0: Good morning, Montreal, United 289, level 380.
1: United 289, Montreal Center, good morning.
2: Montreal Bozo, American 51 Heavy, checking on 340.
1: American 51 Heavy, Montreal Center, good morning.

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1: WestJet 613, Montreal Center, good morning. 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
1: 3462, WestJet 761, yep.

0: good morning. Air India 127 Heavy, plane was 3406.
1: Air India 127 Heavy, Montreal Center, good morning.
2: Closure Montreal, Air Canada 801 Heavy, so we saw your flight level 400.
1: Air Canada 801 Heavy.

0: Air India 127, climb 25 level 360.
1: Air India 127, climb 25 level 360.

0: 209 Heavy, level 400, please direct.
1: American 209 Heavy. Westchester, Mont 3, change to my next region to you, 133-907.
0: 133-907, Westchester, 613.
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1: WestJet 559, Michelle Center. Good morning. I have your request for higher. I'm unavailable. This is after we do higher altitude. There is the coverage inspection already, 50360. You can expect higher in about 10.10 minutes altitude back.
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1: 22 Juliette, 0 6 6 0.

Westjet 613, I was wondering, any reports up or down ahead? We are getting some light shots here now. All right, copy, thanks.

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0: 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United 973, heading to Charleston, 3.

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1: You landed on the 45.
0: Hey, Montreal, American 209 Heavy, 400.
1: American 209 Heavy.
0: Good morning, Montreal Center, United
2: 289 and our flight level 380.
1: United 289, Roger.
2: Montreal, American 51 Heavy at 340.
1: American 51, Roger. And Blizzard 502 Medivac, traffic information 1 o'clock 14 miles, westbound 1737, flight level 360.
3: Can we get off the gas fire, 502 Medivac?
1: With just 577 traffic information at your 10 o'clock 12 miles eastbound site, level 3 to 5.
2: 577,

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1: United Timing 73, Central.
2: Charlie Yell, good day, Kevin 661, has he maintained level 380?
1: Kevin 661, Roger.
2: KLM 661, have a request flight level 400.
1: KLM 661, Roger, climb level 400.
2: Climb level 400, thanks, KLM 661.

0: Mystic 119er, can I interest you in the 1400 for Kennewick?
1: Yes, sir, go ahead.
0: Arctic 119er, Kennewick, Mitar 1400 Zulu, wind 150 at 19er knots, gusting 25 knots, visibility 30 miles, 3,300 Q, healing 14,000 broken, 25,000 broken, temperature 1, 2.2 minus 1, altimeter 3029.
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November 516, Tango Mike, French Channel Center, 91. And 2 Tango Mike, you are, sir, Southern Physician Director, Echo Rowe, on board.

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1: 380.
0: Thank you, this is Mike Lowe, South Carolina,
1: American 87, go ahead. Is there any chance you could work up YVO direct to the taxi for the Wendy Cruz for American 87?
0: American 87, if I pick a different routing, it would have to be old taxi. Just confirm that's what you're looking for, Odaxi
1: 13? Affirmative, yeah, we're looking for Odaxi to stay away from Flint airspace for the slowdown.
0: Okay, stand by on work from the American 87 after Omtal, cleared direct for Daxi, and from there follow Windy 3 Charlie.
1: Okay, sir, Omtal and now Daxi for the Windy 3 American 87.

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0: Zero Center American 201 Heavy, flight level 380.
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1: Morning.

0: 119 requesting reset.
1: Nartec 119 1 ready, descend to level 290.
0: 1 ready, descend to level 290, 119.
1: Nartec 119, roger.
2: Montreal, United 879, heavy flight number 360, requesting flight number 380.
1: United 879, your heavy Montreal Center, roger, good morning, and you are cleared, flight level 380.
2: One climate, maintain possible 380, United 879, heavy.
1: Yes.

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1: November 8 Alpha Lima, Montreal Center, Roger.
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0: 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Good morning, Eclipse, November 83, Sierra Bravo, level 370.
1: November 838, Sierra Bravo, Montreal Center, Roger.
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1: 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Inuit 722, contactez Centre de Montréal, 119, 4,
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1: 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Marie, United 879,
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0: United
1: 12,
0: Redford, according to our computers, plus 1.
1: United 12, Sierra Mike, United 12.
0: United 12, Roger.

0: Bravo,
1: Hotel. 8 Bravo, dear.
0: 8 Bravo, just if you go on a cut to the south, westbound,
1: 187 Bravo, 60 Bravo.
0: Bottom of the gas, your 8 Bravo, roger. Project 21, Hotel. Project 21, just if you're reading on a cut to the south, northeast down at Embraer, 67.
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1: 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Good morning. Goodbye. 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
0: Roger, thanks for that. Good morning, Cafe 841.
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0: Al, Delta 161, flight level 400.
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0: What about Montreal, United 913, flight level 380.
1: United 913, Montreal, Roger, good morning. Continue direct to 57 North, 85 West,
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2: Montreal United Niner 81 Heavy, level 400 foot.
1: United 981 Heavy, Montreal Center Roger, good morning.
0: Order of Montreal, American 167 Heavy, flight level 340.
1: American 167 Heavy, Montreal Center Roger, bonjour.

Cat 8085, go ahead. Cat 8085, traffic at 311 Central Position, 11 miles westbound, 4747, Federal 3, 6, Central Bus.

0: Roger, and traffic in your 9 o'clock position, 9 miles north, northeast bound, Boeing 747 Southwest 3 Quantel.
1: Copy, just that, the traffic.

0: And Cafe Zurich Time, let's go. Cafe 085, I know you were promised level 3705 through the controller. I do have additional traffic due down the road in about 3-5 minutes. And clear present position direct 65 north 71 west, and I'll see if that gets you behind for an earlier climb.
1: Roger. So we'll go direct to 65 north 071 west, Cafe 085.

0: systems of 430, and I'll be flying level 380.
1: Do the time 430.
2: Montreal, good morning, November 550, Kavinsky, flight level 430.
1: Zero, echo, true.

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0: Control Iberia 030 Yankee Heavy, flight level 360.
1: Iberia 030 Yankee Heavy control center.

0: FAA 085, you should pass behind the traffic down below. Clear climb down level 370.
1: Clear climb level 370, Candy 085.

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2: Montreal Rocket afternoon, Delta 153 heavy, flight level 400.
1: Delta 153 heavy, Montreal Center, roger.

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2: Montreal, bonjour, Vintner 1-9, heading 400.
1: Vintner 1-9, heading Montreal Center, roger.

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1: Azure, United 119, flight level 380.
0: United 119, Air Montreal Center, bonjour.

0: Sierra good morning, it's Jim McCargo, 474 Heavy, flight level 320, inbound B-Rex.
1: Jim McCargo, 474 Heavy, McCall Center.

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1: right, Sierra Sierra 5. Speaker 2, Papa Delta, level 2. Bonjour, Montreal, United 9, Heavy, level 400 by stop. United 9 is
0: going. Montreal, Speaker 2, 65, level 380. Speaker 2, 65, Heavy, Montreal, Center, Montreal.
1: Montreal, Iberia 0321, level 380.
0: Iberia 0320.

0: Delta 153, Metro.
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0: 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Would you be able, level 410 or a couple 430 traffic?
1: I think it'd be 41 for Delta 153.
0: Delta 153, Roger. I'll keep the focus behind.

0: Central, good afternoon. Ocean 52 is maintaining flight level 400.
1: Ocean 52, head to Montreal Center, Roger.

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1: Virgin Air 1 Monument, go ahead.
0: Virgin Air 1 Monument, I do have some traffic to you down the road. Would you be able by any chance to level 430?

0: 15350400.
1: Delta 153 Niger, and for traffic, clear to climb down from 410.
0: And the 410 Delta 153.
1: Turn 207 Heavy Montreal Center, Roger, crossing code 6201.
0: 6201, port, east block, Chinese, Montreal Center.

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0: We got a few calls at the same time. American 55, did you go?
2: Yeah, disrupted 400 with 500.
0: American 55, heavy Montreal Secure. Roger, good afternoon. KNM 115, did you go?
3: Level 360, I've got a level 5.
0: KNM 115, heavy Montreal Secure. Roger, good afternoon. Break, Lufthansa Cargo 8224, did you
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0: Lufthansa Cargo 8224, heavy, Montreal Center, roger. 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
0: Condor 080, heavy, Montreal Center, good afternoon.
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4: Requesting direct two talks with the Unabram 831 in Lagos. That's Delta, Uniform, Tango, Oscar, X-ray.
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1: Good day, this is Master Cargo 889er at level 340, it's TLC. Proceeding direct to Yankee Tango.
0: National Cargo 889 Heavy, Montreal Center, good morning.
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1: United 79 Heavy, Montreal Center, good afternoon.
2: Montreal Center, Bonjour, KLM 611 Heavy, Flight of a Pair, correct.
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Bonjour, montez niveau de vol 310.

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1: United 906 Heavy, Montreal Center, good afternoon.
0: Montreal Delta 163 Heavy, level 380, good ride.
1: Delta 163 Heavy, Montreal Center, good afternoon.

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1: United 181 heavy, Montreal, Center, Philly.

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1: United says 160 heavy, Montreal Center, good afternoon.
0: Montreal Charlie Foxtrot Sierra Delta Sierra, Whiskey Level 380.
1: Charlie Foxtrot Sierra Delta Sierra, Montreal Center, Roger, good afternoon.

0: Montreal from Sierra Delta, request point level.
1: Sierra Delta Sierra, you were broken. Confirm you're requesting to climb flight level 400.
0: That's confirmed. Request flight level 400.
1: Sierra Delta Sierra, climb flight level 400.
0: 400, Sierra Delta Sierra, thank you.
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0: Inuit 704, appelez le centre de Montréal sur 1-3-2-6-7. Au revoir. Summit 8081, advise if you wish to copy the 1700 that ground weather and the runway surface condition.
1: I've read the weather for, go ahead for 1700 weather, Summit 801, please.
0: Summit 8081, wind 310 at 9, visibility 10, ceiling 600, overcast, temperature 7, 2.7. Altimeter 2905, and the RSC on post 555, and altered 100% west, valid from 1551.

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0: Good afternoon, this will be a Mike 06 Kevin, Mondale 3-0 inbound, 0-0 Mike.
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0: 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It is Oscar Mike Engel, Oscar Lima, direct to Hoyt, Uncle.
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0: 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Good day.
1: 1337, Trudeau. Montreal, good morning. United 423 Heavy, flight level 380.
0: United 423 Heavy, Montreal Center, good afternoon.

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1: Emirates 3 Uniform Heavy, Montreal Center, bonjour.

0: 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You're clear of traffic, 525-360.
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0: Montreal, American 71 Heavy, flight level 380.
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Air Canada, 323 Heavy, Montreal Center, Buffalo.

Canada 463, passez sur ma prochaine fréquence, 133, merci. 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

0: good afternoon. 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
1: I'm at 8082, Michelle Fenner-Bushel.

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Next number 1-4-4, this man is set. 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

0: from Mid-Days of Hawaii to contact Montreal Center now on 132.673267. It's no joy, just keep trying, today.
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0: Bunker up there. Hello, French B 47 Delta, happy for level 400.
1: French B 47 Delta, Dima Telcena, Roger, good afternoon.
0: Roger, American, 239 heavy at 3.

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1: 7 air 5 heavy, Imperial Center, roger. Good afternoon.
0: Good afternoon.
1: American 79 heavy, flight level 340, Centerman light shot. American 79 heavy, Montreal Center, roger. Good afternoon. No complaint so far. Would you like to go direct to Sierra Mike, or do you prefer to
0: stand your pipeline? I will take direct to work.
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0: Roger, Eleanor 1091, heavy flight level 3, sir.
1: Roger 1091, be myself, and I'm Roger. Good afternoon.
0: Good afternoon. Montreal, low, United 47, heavy flight level 340.
1: United 47, heavy, Montreal, and I'm Roger. Good afternoon.
0: Delta 137, heavy flight level 400.
1: Delta 137, heavy, Montreal, and I'm Roger. Good afternoon.
2: Montreal Central, Johnny, the Shamrock 989, flight of 3424, ground.
1: Shamrock 989, Montreal Center, Roger, good afternoon. 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
1: Michelle from
0: Roger.
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0: Seabird 9 to the Alpha, go ahead. Would like to climb for climbable 360, moving up against 3 feet at 360.
1: 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And Seabird 9 to the Alpha, affirmative, we'll find two credible 360, reason normal speed.
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0: Shamrock 99 is 5 9 3 4 3 4 3 4 3 4 3 4 3 4 3 4 3 4 3 4 3 4 3 4 3 4 3 4 3 4 3 4 3 4 3 4 3 4 3 4 3 4 3 4 3 4 3 4 3 4 3 4 3 4 3 4 3 4 3 4 3 4 3 4 3 4 3 4 3 4 3 4 3 4 3 4 3 4 3 4 3 4 3 4 3 4 3 4 3 4 3 4 3 4 3 4 3 4 3 4 3 4 3 4 3 4 3 4 3 4 3 4 3 4 3 4 3 4 3 4 3 4 3 4 3 4 3 4 3 4 3 4 3 4 3 4 3 4 3 4 3 4 3 4 3 4 3 4 3 4 3 4 3 4 3 4 3 4 3 4 3

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2: Captain Montreal, United 415, Heavy, flight level 36 here.
1: United 415 Heavy, Montreal Center, hello, you're able for level 380 for flight.
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0: Toronto, Delta 137, Supreme, flight level 400.
2: Montreal, United 415, we are capable of 380.
1: Okay, United 415, Roger, thank you. I'll let you know if it's required.
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1: 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Delta 137, you called me, but you have the wrong frequency. 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
1: Hi.
0: Montreal, German Cargo 397, good afternoon, flight level 330.
1: German Cargo 397 Heavy, Montreal, Saint-Bourgon. Envers 207, contacté de Centre de Montréal, sur 1-2-7-8-7, au revoir.
2: 1-2-7-8-7, après 1-2-7-8.

0: 7-6 Tango, heading in,
1: Metro 7-6 Tango, heading in, Metro 7-6 Tango.

0: Charlie, what's too heavy, flight level 260 to India?
1: Cargo is too heavy, but you're open, hello?
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1: Zero, 3D, my function, you want to be 360, you know? 3D, my function, heavy, but you're open, hello?

0: Checkers 5 kilometers traffic, 12 o'clock, 10 miles off the direction, Airbus, 1,000 feet below. Higher shortly. Eddie had 7-6 tango traffic, 12 o'clock, 8 miles off the direction, going 777, 1,000 feet above you.
1: Copy, 5 heavy.

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0: clear Santa Arabia 126, heavy level 310.
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2: Montreal, hello, Shamrock, Papa Echo Heavy, flight level 360.
1: Shamrock, 6 Papa Echo Heavy, Montreal Center, hello.
0: Montreal Central, good day, MS, 4 Mike Heavy, flight level 360, CTDOT.
1: Emirates 4 Mike Heavy,
0: Mr. Alcinero. Go ahead, Emirates 4 Mike Heavy, flight level 360.
1: Emirates 4 Mike,
3: pleasure. Montreal, American 181 Heavy, flight level 400.
1: American 181 Heavy, Mr. Alcinero, Mr. Alcinero.
4: Sir, contact with Cafe 805, flight level 350.
1: Cafe 805 Heavy, Mr. Alcinero, Mr. Alcinero.
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1: Memorial Center, Turkish 5, heavy, maintenance control 360, CPS.
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1: Runway 36.7, Winchester, hello, no report, the turbulence ahead at any altitude.

Bird 7 Delta, Super Montreal, Cinema Phone.

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0: Victor, hello, Thomas. Nine Papa Mike Heavy, level 380, routine status. Thomas, nine Papa Mike Heavy, Montreal Center, hello.
1: Montreal, good day, Mike, Mario Sport, level 360.
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1: 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Montreal, bonjour, Lufthansa. 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

0: Mike, 181 Heavy, right up on 40 down. American 181. Swift 487 at Maple Walk on CPDLC, Charlie Zulu Uniform, Lima.
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1: Montreal Center, hello.
0: Over at the
1: VA request
0: now, descend to request
1: 3, descend to
0: 340. Hi, 657,
1: Roger, descend to
0: 340. Please touch level 340
1: on descend. Gotcha. And I 657, is that for turbulence or another reason?
0: We're just trying to get more payments.
1: Roger, thank you.

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1: Senior 31 heavy, Mr. Center, hello. Senior
0: 31, we can access the Hospital 430.
1: Senior 315, Hospital 430.
0: Nominal 430, Senior 31.
1: That's right.

0: Roger, bonjour, KLM 635, with any flight level 260.
1: Yeah, that's 635, Montreal Center. Hello.

0: passe 0,86 lourd au niveau 400.
1: Montreal, Delta 291,
2: flight level 400, good afternoon. Delta 291, heavy, Montreal Center, good afternoon. Any previous call to that I missed, was on the other line, go ahead.
0: It was Air France 88 heavy.
2: Air France 88 heavy, Montreal Center, bonjour.
0: Bonjour, monsieur.
3: Montreal, bonjour, KLM 250, heavy, level 2390.
2: KLM 250 heavy, Montreal Center, bonjour. United 450, Montreal Center, hello. 0871, attention de Montréal, 1-2-3-9-2, bonjour.
4: 1-2-3-9-2, 1-2-3-9-2, salut.
2: Salut.

450 traffic for you, just up here from 1 o'clock, about 8 miles, is an aircraft climbing at level 330, and a level up just under you.

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1: Response to 2 Charlie.
0: 243 Heavy, flight level 380.
1: Reaper 243.

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2: Alcestro. Hello, Papa, I say 83 Papa, 73 is here.
1: Right there, 83 Papa, Mr. Alcestro. I say 83 Papa, I say we'll log on to the CEO's Charlie Zulu Uniform Lima.
2: 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I say 83 Papa.
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2: Montreal Center, today, Ember, Nana 63 Heavy, flight level 340, direct tango, this is Charlie.
1: Ember 9963 Heavy, Montreal Center, hello. Any other call, go ahead.
0: Inuit
1: 723
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1: Inuit 723, Montreal Center, good afternoon. Montreal Center, 221
3: Heavy, flight level 4.
1: Speed bird 221 Heavy, Montreal Center, hello.

Montreal Center. Hello, KLM 609 Heavy, level 360 is on this one. KLM 609 Heavy, Montreal Center. Hello.

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0: Hill today, Speedbird 187 Heavy, flight level 400.
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0: today, and we're 9963 heavy, ground level 340, direct Tango, Victor Charlie.
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0: 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I'm at 9963, yes, go ahead.
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0: Roger, thank you.

0: We'll check 576 traffic information, 11 o'clock 10 miles. It's the westbound Airbus 350 at altitude above.
1: Cataract
0: and Castle, check 566. You read 9, traffic information after 2 o'clock 7 miles, southeastbound 737 at altitude above.
1: 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I'll tell you what.

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1: Mother and Center, good afternoon. I'm curious at what time you'll be able to climb flight level 340.
0: Yeah, we're actually good for it now. It was just slight turbulence up there, so we came down to find us a bit of altitude.
1: Okay, Mercury 137, I have no Roger points at all on my side. I'll keep you in the block as long as I can, but you can expect to climb to 34 within about 20 minutes.
0: Second 137, Roger.

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1: Montreal Center, good afternoon. Search one Golf Juliet Heavy, flight level 60.
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1: Eclipse, it's 38 Sierra Bravo Montreal Sunny Hollow.
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1: 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Push that 78 Monterey Long Island Sunny Hollow.

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0: sir.
2: Montreal, good evening, I said 825, level 340 in Montreal.
0: I said 825, Roger.

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1: Delta 160 Heavy, Molly, I'm sending hello. Check 5 down 0, 50 direct, Bodex now, and higher something.
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0: Westjet 576, climb now flight level 390.
1: Westjet 576, climb now flight level 390.
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1: Montreal Olive 27 Montreal.
0: Olive 27, thank you. American 137 maintain flight level 340.
1: Maintain flight level 340, American 137.

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1: Leaving 360 on climb level Pietro, Lufthansa 432.
0: 52.

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0: Sorry, Westjet 567, we checked at 360.

0: that one.
1: I'm on 801. I'm sorry, say again.
0: John, hey, there's just some friends on the home on 801 saying hi to them from 838 Sierra Bravo here.
1: 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Call me 221. It's going to hello.

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0: Okay, all right, let me know.

0: Y'all go by HR1.
1: HR1, go ahead.
0: Yes, sir, relay to the aircraft that called earlier to contact us with 12345.
1: Okay, which aircraft are we talking about here? I've talked to quite a few in the last few minutes.
0: No, it's okay, yeah. I think you heard it. It was the Atlantic aircraft that called earlier.

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1: Let's just set 93, any chance we just, we'd like to stay on our flight path.
0: Yeah, that sounds so good, so re-cleared on your original flight plan.
1: Re-cleared on the original flight plan, let's just set 93, and yeah, we're kind of logging on there, but I don't, there's nothing going on there.
0: Okay, no worries at all.
1: WestJet 673, flight level 360.
0: WestJet 673, Molly, that's 100, we'll call.

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1: American 8-1, go ahead.
0: 8-1 for traffic. Are you able to climb to flight level Pietro?
1: Hang on a second.
0: Shift 567 for traffic. Are you able to climb to flight level Pietro?
1: Negative 4, shift 567. For American 8-1, enable at this time.
0: American 8-1, roger, for traffic, and descend flight level 340.
1: Clear down to 340, American 8-1.

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1: Air Canada, it's 98,
2: heavy
1: Montreal,
2: center
1: Hotel.
2: Montreal, center, lower, low, center, 437, heavy, flight number 390.
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1: 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Hey, we're up on 1897, so let's hear 789, flight level 3, 0.
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1: Air Canada, 311 Heavy, Montreal Center, hello.
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0: Alpha, for 2 is Chicago 442 Heavy, traffic level 340.
1: Chicago 442 Heavy, Montreal, Center, hello.
0: Ready, good afternoon, Atlanta 7743 Heavy, traffic level 340, inbound 77 Mike.
1: Atlanta 7743 Heavy, Montreal, Center, hello.

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1: Well, it's just 691, Roger. Did you get your the traffic just off your left side there?
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1: 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Canada 898 Heavy, Montreal Center, hello. No complaints. That's it.

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1: 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China Eastern 588, what is your Mach number?
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2: Yes, your turbulence, we missed Mach number 0.82, China Eastern 588.
1: China Eastern 588, I checked that. If you decide to speed back up, please advise the controller.
2: Wait, China Eastern 588, we will maintain Mach number 0.83.
1: 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Thank you.

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1: Shamrock 122 Heavy, Montreal Center, bonjour.

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Air Canada 898, roger. We've had no reports at any flight level, so I've got nothing for you. No traffic ahead of you either going northbound.

0: Pacific, Ethiopia 508, level 360, proceeding to Roswell. Ethiopia 508, heavy control center, hello. 087. Serbia 508 heavy, good evening.
1: Yes, I'm maintaining 360 and proceeding to Roswell.

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1: 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Thank you for your permission.

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KLM 48, climb flight level 370. Climb flight level 370, KLM 48.

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0: flight 1050. What time can you climb to flight level 320?
1: Now we can climb to level 320, China Freight 1050.
0: China Freight 1050, climb to level 320, thank you.
1: Climb to level 320, China Freight 1050. Hello, Montreal, American 160, heavy, climb level 370.
0: American 160, heavy, Montreal, center, please. WestJet 691, contact Winnipeg Center 1337, good night.

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0: Hello, we're just planning our approach into Bakersfield. We're wondering if you can give us a point on the RNS Zulu for runway 11.
1: High level controller here, not familiar with the Bakersfield. Do you have a waypoint in mind that you want?
0: Yeah, sorry, it's Carax, Kilo Alpha Romeo Alpha X-ray.
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0: Montreal, Grey Arctic, 118, in the climb to flight level 214 for 280.
1: Arctic 118, Montreal Center, hello, climb to level 400.
0: Arctic 118.

0: Aspen 836, when ready to descend flight level 290.
1: So ready to descend 290, Aspen 836.